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And money, money she making. Look at the way she's shaking. Make you wanna touch her, wanna taste her. Have you lusting for her? 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She's so

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3: Hey mom, I know we're getting old, and the lines on our hands have changed, but you still look at me the same. Hey mom, guess what? You're really tough.

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There's always two sides to every story.